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Yeah, I'm going to go to the next one.

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Radio production, ya a re shebe radio production. 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Ya, 19 minutes before the hour 8 o'clock, Rafong 360 Radio, your precise local global connection. Ya, yeah, ya no ya ka khale South Africa is a scene that is shifting. Ya, ya no it's not just FM and ads anymore. Ya, more 2025 2026 year kuna le dilo tse dintsi gore more progressive, tse leng gore they move around technology, they move around podcasting and new revenue models. 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

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Radio 2026 it's focusing on unlocking the podcasting economy strategies for

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1: Hey, Oletu. 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

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Department of Mineral and Petroleum Resource. Yeah, yeah. 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Are you going to call the Kananeritseki Department ya DMPR? 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the first thing you are going to do? Kiske, what is the first thing? Are you going to call the DMPR with Minister Gwede Mantashe? Or are you going to the police? Yeah. Or are you going to call the municipality? Or are you going to call the police? Or are you going to sort it out yourself? Yeah. Sort it out yourself. 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

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like I come for a tattoo, why under the Mineral and Petroleum Resource Development Act? You know, the minerals they belong to the state. Stating, "Ebile a miner without permit, it's a criminal offense." Yeah, my state is a totally le fatike la rona le totally tseleng gore di mogolo na bo botlemela gore they are digging illegally. No, la gaile jarta ga go how dig go illegal. And go ka dira gore ground ye in unstable. Yeah, ne bare tsatse mo go contact the government department. Main department, the key department of mineral and petroleum resources. Your key department, the lor idilaka minerals, lidiraiti, lidipemiti, yalo yalo, akere moreti, yalo yalo, ke kange yalo. Chante lor, you also apply online for a permit or permits through South African Mineral Resource Administration System. 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

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Lin not one mic on the easy breezy breakfast show. 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
10: Good morning, my bestie. Good morning, Wena Mamedi. The time right now is 20 minutes after the hour 10. We have arrived alive by the grace of God on our beautiful, beautiful Wakey Wednesday. And I hope all is well with you, Mamedi. And then what we're going to do after two beautiful songs that I'm going to give to you, we are going to be doing what we do best. Like, you know what? May your day be filled with joy, happiness, and all smiles. Like, Mamedi, thank you so much, Wena, my bestie. So, it gets bang hore. We enjoy a lot. Yantate Budaza Areboma Pefani. Stay tuned and carry on and be, you know what, enjoy that beautiful song when I'm a Mamedi till we come back for more.

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1: Good morning, my bestie. Good morning, when I'm Mamedi. I want to say to you, since we started at 10 a.m. in the morning, welcome back. And I hope all is well with you. Kuru hana jole kukaletika pina monati, pina ya male tambuli. Ari, you know what? Look for love in the music. I get my bestie exactly when I'm Mamedi. Keep music in the air. I get Mamedi. Keep on monati hanso in Mamedi. It makes your wacky Wednesday a little bit refreshing, I believe. Because what's about like you Mamedi hore? Har kenaka Wednesday, we give you something different, something ancient, something, you know what, history type of vibe when it comes to our songs. I get Mamedi. Exactly. And I hope you have been enjoying our songs since we started right then. Let me say to you, Mamerafon 360 Radio, your precise a local global connection. Things are patching up. You know what? A little bit of things are in place right now, which is not a problem at all. And I want to say to you, thank you so much for bearing with us. I get my bestie exactly when I'm Mamedi. Let me remind you a little bit right there of our vision. Our vision is to be the most innovative radio to connect people with opportunities. And our mission is to inform, educate, and entertain you right there. Mamedi, the time right now, like I said, it's 10:41 on the dot. 18th of July. Get my bestie. Exactly. And if you want to like, share, and comment, you're allowed to do that on our Facebook page. 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On Instagram, you also find us at Mirafon 360 Radio. Your precise a local global connection. Anyway, without wasting any time any further, because what's about a wake Wednesday? Hi, Fitla, and my medicine take care. We'll make sure, no matter the circumstance, I will have to remind you of the good, nutritious food that you're supposed to be eating. But our topic is far different today. Though you know very well, Hore, I'll be talking about things that are healthy. Mare, right now, our topic goes like this. I get my mate. Foods that can make you feel bloated, that you shouldn't eat too much of. I get my mate. Exactly. So that you are able to know, okay, how can you let you do this? I'm not even supposed to eat them too much, because babanga tabalona, there is food that you eat too much, not realizing, hore, they're making you feel bloated. I get my bestie exactly when I'm Mamedi. So bloating usually happens when food ferments in your gut and traps gas. I get my mate exactly, or holds water right there. So these are the things that are common that will help you realize, hore, man, you know what? They actually have making me have a problem when it comes to me feeling bloated. I get my mate exactly. These are food to digest and make, you know what, bacteria in your gut produce gas right there. Get my Mamedi? Exactly, because of these food, they cause gas right there. Mamela, Mamedi, like your beans and lentils. And you ask me sometimes what I was saying, okay, you always tell us what the beans, the lentils, they are very, you know what, healthy. Get my bestie. They are very healthy and they create protein, but can cause gas if you eat bigger portions of them. I get my mate exactly. So do not eat them too much, because of utofila ule bloated and utofila ule, you know what, I've eaten too much, and the next minute you are uneasy. I get my mate, and we do not want that. Let me give you your broccoli, your cabbage, and your cauliflower and your onions right there. All of these ones, they are very healthy but full of fiber that ferments. I get my bestie in your belly right there, and that will cause a lot of bloating. So please be a little bit careful right there. Carbonated drinks, like I said, I'm thinking about something else, by the way. Anyway, carbonated drinks, drinks, your sparkling water as well, your beer, they actually trap air in your stomach right there. That is why you feel a little bit bloated. So do not go too much on your beer. Do not go too much on your sugary drinks. I get my bestie. Exactly, like sparkling water and stuff like that. And do those ones, caffeine, because of they will make you feel bloated right there. Now, I want to give you food that hold water. And then when you're asking yourself, what did you say with the hold water from, you know what, being able to flow, you know what, properly in your body right there? Get my bestie. For an example, your salt. Your salt, I get my bestie, very too much salty food. It's a little, you know what, it's a processed meat. I'm not gonna mention my bestie, and your instant noodles right there, the stock cubes. I get my bestie, exactly. Salt makes your body, you know what, hold water, and not water will not be able to flow, you know what, nicely right there. So better be careful about that. I get my mate exactly. And I know that this one, when I mention it, a lot of you will be very skeptical, why these ones? Your dairy, for an example, your milk, your cheese, your ice cream, and your like, if you eat them too much, you will feel, you know what, it causes gas and bloating in your body right there. And then if you are not, you are, lactose intolerant, then you better make sure you know very well, all of these things, you must not eat them too much. I get my bestie, exactly when I'm mamedi. And then, you know what, your artificial sweetness, like for an example, you found in sugar-free, your gum, for an example, I get my bestie, because baba ngatabana lata chapisi a lot. I get my mate, and the chapisi a lot is going to make you feel bloated in your tummy because of it gives you what enough a gas inside. I get there's air that is inside of your body that will make you feel uncomfortable. I get my bestie, exactly. Your diet, drinks, for an example, I get my mate, exactly. So be very careful when it comes to things like that as well. And food with lots of refined carbs and sugar, my bestie, Lutona, they would actually give you a lot of problems. I get my mate, exactly. For an example, your white bread, your pastries, your pizza, and giddy takeaway, so like Ratani, giddy holidays, you all know, you will be eating those a lot. I get my bestie. So now, when you eat those too much, you can feel heavy and puffy and feel too bloated, and you will not be productive, especially when it comes to their breakfast early in the morning. I get my mate, exactly. Matter when you're a person that knows who when you want to keep your life, you know what, intact and very productive most of the time, better make sure, hurry, all of those things, you do not eat them too much, because you will feel bloated and you feel very puffy and feel very heavy and you cannot be productive for the day. Mamela, hey, your fried food, for an example, raditi khadi fried food, I get my bestie, exactly, your chicken, your fat slows digestions, I get my bestie. So food sits longer in there when, you know what, you eat fried food. I get my mate, I wanted to put it like that, right? So be very careful because of how fat slows digestion in your body, you cannot be able to move. I get my mate, exactly. The chips, it's how did you have to decide how the chips from Monday up until Friday, which is not a problem, especially when you're not doing much kabopilo wa hao. It's okay, you can eat however you like. Mare, I'm talking about those people balong hori, you know what, when they're thinking about being productive, because unalaba balong hori, they're on holidays, but they're still working. I get my bestie, exactly, when I'm mamedi. So I'm saying to you, better make sure hori mamedi, you are very careful when it comes to fried food most of the time. Do not fry too much each and every single time, every morning, day and night, when you are frying. I get my bestie, that cod can be and cost, you know what, fat slows digestion right there. Mamela, hey, mamed, too much chewing of gum, like I said. And I want to talk about a habit of chewing a gum, a bad habit of chewing a gum. Nobody texting, I chew a gum in a very unpolite way. I get my bestie, exactly. So, but especially the ladies, it's a few when it comes, it's a few males who are doing that when it comes to, you know what, the generation. A lady fella, I chew a gum in a very unpolite way that makes people even around them uncomfortable. I get my bestie. So please try and come down with your chewing of gum right there. And because baba balona, you will swallow it. I get my bestie, because of the sweetener that comes with it. I get my bestie. And it is not a problem because it is your life. And when you're not actually feeling well because of the gum that you have swallowed, because it's giving you, you know what, an unpleasant feeling right there. Or when you are blaming people, or maybe sometimes you are blaming witchcraft. So please do not do that. Better be very careful of what you eat each and every single time. I get my bestie. Exactly. But the common triggers, say longer, you will also remember them and they will stick in your mind most of the time. I get my bestie. Eating too fast can make you feel bloated and you feel like you wouldn't want to eat anymore. I get my bestie. Exactly. You swallow air. Most of the time, because you are busy eating too fast, like, you know what, you are eating with somebody. I get my bestie, don't rush anywhere when you're eating. You're eating alone, so take time to be able to swallow your food correctly right there, so that they get into your digestive system and they, you know what, sit comfortably right there without you feeling bloated, or maybe without you feeling a little bit of nauseous because of how you were eating at that particular moment. I get my bestie, exactly, when I'm mamedi. And your large meals as well, right? Your stomach gets stressed and digestion slows up right there, so you're feeling a little bit uncomfortable. Like, get my bestie, exactly. And I feel like, man, you know what, I'm full and I've eaten a lot of large meals, Marie. I still feel bloated, I feel uneasy. I get my mate. So eat, you know what, a good portion of food, because baba maluna, the way the big portion of food, the large meals, when I'm my bestie, you will embarrass yourself even in the midst of important people in your life. I get my mate. Yeah, you can do that in the private space, Marie. What you do in your private space will also unleash in the public space right there. So better be careful on how you eat. I get my mate. Exactly. So especially alcohol as well. That's my last part right there. Get my mate. Mm-hmm. Especially beer and sugary cocktails, silly di ratang zeo. Ebelor, you do not even, you know what, drink your water when I'm my best. You live it, lor media exist. I get my bestie. Exactly. You will feel bloated and you will not even feel good about yourself. Maybe for 2 days approximately, if you did not decide to drink water on top of that. I get my mate. Exactly. So these are other common triggers that you must remember for it. They are there, my mate. I get my bestie. So control your portion, like I said. Chew slowly and then make sure that you drink water because water helps with digestion. I get my mate. Exactly. And then you can add your other things like your yogurt, amasi, so that they can help with balance of the gut bacteria that could make you feel bloated inside there, so that you are able to release yourself. I get my mate, which is not a problem. So when I talk about salt, most of the time, watch what you eat, especially when it comes to your takeaways. I get my mate. Thank you so much, when I'm a mate. But the common rule of thumb is that if food makes you bloat every single time, eat less of it or pair it with something easier. I get my bestie to digest so that everyone's gut is different. I get my mate, especially in the household or even the digestive system. You know, or the digestive systems are not, they're far different. But I'm talking to those people. By longer they know very well how they struggle with feeling bloated most of the time. I get my mate, exactly when I'm my best. Topic monati, topic longori. You know what? You could actually use it as your plan on how to know. These are the things that I'm not supposed to go towards them too much when it comes to, you know what, your healthy habits. I get my bestie, exactly, and you feeling healthy each and every single time when it comes to the kind of food that you're supposed to eat each and every single time. Now, my matey, let's also dive into the topic for the second round of the show. Happy Wakey Wednesday, and I hope that today you're eating your own good favorite meal, but the healthy one. I get my bestie, exactly, when I'm my matey. Now, our topic for the second round of the show goes like this. Why protecting your energy matters? And batho bangata, they do not want to protect their energy because they want to be, you know what, around people most of the time. I get my bestie, exactly. So think of your energy like airtime or money. When it's gone, it's gone. I get my bestie. And how's not airtime? What do? You feel so disappointed. You feel your things are not moving. I get my bestie, exactly. But when your airtime is at the phone, then your energy is intact. You are able to do what you want with your energy at that particular moment. I get my mate, exactly. So that is why protecting your energy matters. So I want to dive into it a little bit deeper right then. Kiba tabuaka your energy and your power to show up most of the time. I get my mate, which is very important and crucial. Mamela hai my bestie. When your energy is drained by drama, disrespect, or people who don't value you, you have nothing left for your goals, for your family, or, you know what, for protecting what it means that you are usually, you know what, protecting most of the time. I get my mate, exactly. So when I don't feel, you know what, I'm just not clocking. My energy is just down to low. I get my mate, exactly. So your energy is your power to show up for your family, for your friends, and everybody that needs you most of the time. I get my mate. So protect it towards the people who are not protecting your energy, Lou, and as much as you are protecting their energy in a good way. I get my bestie, exactly, when I'm my mate. Kibata hurukorena, not everyone deserves access to you. And runerata who bring up people closer who do not deserve that access towards us. I get my bestie. So learn about to be selfish when it comes to your energy and the type of people that you hang around with. People can talk, it's fine. At the end of the day, it is your life and the ball is in your court. I get my mate. Exactly. Mamela hey, like I said, not everyone deserves access to you. Some conversations and some people in environments as well take more than they can give. I get my mate, exactly. Most of the time you will be around them, you would motivate them, you will pour in their cups, you will change their lives and how they're supposed to transform their lives in a very positive way. But people, they want to make sure they leech on you most of the time and they've got nothing positive to say towards you. I get my bestie. That is why silent boundaries are important. I get my mate, exactly. Or sometimes walking away, it isn't because you are rude. I get my bestie, exactly. It's you maintaining your energy and the momentum that comes with it. I get my bestie. Mamela hey, just like you wouldn't let anyone run your phone down or your battery down. I get my bestie, exactly. Don't let anyone run your spirit down and your energy down. Because you come first, you are important as well. I get my bestie, exactly. That is why I said it last week. Pour in the cup of people who are pouring in your cup. I get my mate. Because when you want to pour in the cups of people who are already dry, and then they will look at you so that you drain yourself out, and then they're not gonna pour onto you. I get my mate. So be very careful when it comes to, you know what, letting people run your spirit down, no matter the circumstance. I get my mate. Exactly. Mamela, hey, it prevents burnout. I get my mate. Plus what? Plus resentment when you're doing that. I get my mate. Why am I saying that? Constantly over-explaining yourself, or sometimes even over-helping, or over-caring sometimes, I get my bestie. For people who don't pour back, leads to what? To exhaustion. I'm so tired, you know what? And sometimes you feel like you cannot be that person that pours too much into people's cups. And when you feel like that, and you feel like it comes with exhaustion, take a pause when I want to go and reflect. I get my bestie, and pour in your cup instead. I get my mate. Exactly, because protecting your energy keeps you consistent. I get my bestie for a long time when I want to go high, not for just one season, and then next minute and other seasons you do not know what to do because you're dry as cup, because when you've been filling other people's cups. I get my go high. Exactly. So this is the time for you to be consistent when it comes to, you know what, raising up your bar for the long term and that momentum that you will need for other seasons. I get my mate. Exactly. Exactly, and it's not personal. It's just who you're supposed to be at the end of the day. I want my bestie, and some of you think, "Hori, maybe I'm, you know what, I'm actually making sure, Hori, I've got a score on board that I'm keeping. I get, I'm keeping a score, my mate. I get, no, I'm not keeping a score, but it's at the end of the day, what I've learned, Mobo Pilong, that people are not actually grateful. So let it be that Mobo Pilong, how it's a tit for a tat. I get my mate. Exactly. This is life. This is how we should look at things. It is what it is. I get my mate. Actually, exactly. Do unto you, do unto others what you would like them to do unto you. I get my mate. Exactly. Whoever that lends you money, you can lend them back. I get my mate. But whoever says you lend them money most of the time and they're not able to be a lender towards you when you are in the times of trouble, and then when you are actually having, you know what, to listen to their excuses most of the time when they're supposed to show up for you, why must you be like that? I get my mate. Treat people like they're treating you. Tit for a tat right there. Mamela hai mamedi. It attracts the right people as well. I get my bestie. Exactly. Because the right people, they would actually be channeled into the kind of character traits that you have, and they will stay because of they are genuine people. They are not there to use you. I get my mamedi. Exactly. When you guard your peace, you naturally spend more time with people who respect and support you and want to grow with you. I get my bestie. Exactly. Quality time over what? Over quantity when I go home. Quality time over quantity. Sometimes study quantities, and when people are pretending to actually be there for you, when you can see, Roma, these people are not there for you. No. Be practical about it. I get my bestie. Exactly. Show care and love and sympathy and empathy and understanding towards the people who are treating you right. And stop being blindsided and blindfolded by people who are not actually showing you, you know what, Hori, we are there for you. I get my bestie. Exactly. When I'm a medimarkila karko, and I'm still saying that it is in the year 2026, at the end of the day, the ball is in your card. I get my mate. Exactly. Mamela, how to protect it? I want to give you the practical side of how you can protect your energy. I get my mate. Exactly, because your energy is something that is priceless. And then when you have a brilliant, good energy, along with the people envy, they will come towards you to destroy it, but not to elevate it. I get my bestie. So better be careful. That is why, even in the year 2026, be, you know what, in alignment with God and ask Him. It's okay, because maybe you try. You were trying to teach me something about how to differentiate between a good energy that will elevate you and a bad energy that will drag you down. I get my mate. Exactly. When I'm my bestie, my man, like, look at how to protect it, and we're gonna make it practical. I get my bestie. And I also say, I'm saying this most of the time, not because of I've got nothing to say, but I'm emphasizing the things that are supposed to play a role. Mobo Pilomba, for an example, like your boundaries. I get my bestie. Exactly. Set your boundaries, my bestie. And then do not discuss anymore. And mean your boundaries. Because Baba Valona, you set the boundaries. I've also set the boundaries. Because you are infatuated by people's words and how they portray themselves towards you at that particular moment. Then you go back from your boundaries. I get my bestie. No, this is an easy way out. So let us step into a space. Has a place to the boundaries. I get my bestie. Exactly. When I go high. But how be fancy, a strong and intact boundaries. People know, Hori, you are not pretending to be who you said you were. But you are
0: in church and you are, you know what, stagnant and stable, and you are authentic in you what you believe in. I get my bestie exactly when I want to go. Mamela hey. Like I said yesterday, choose the silence. I get my bestie. You don't know, you don't actually owe anybody a response or every provocation that they bring along your way. I get, because people are good at provoking people most of the time. I get my bestie. Don't be easily provoked. Your spirit must be, you know what, even your energy must actually let down its guard so that you feel inferior and you feel you're not good enough. Do not let that happen. When I go, even the what the bridge to say we are going to make sure you are defeated. Over one nabu moves on Gibona and Pila Gajina because Ujehova aga vumanga and Pilo Yam. I get my bestie exactly when I'm a maid. So when you're choosing silence, it's not because maybe you are a momish or anything like that, but you do not owe anybody a response to every provocation that they do towards you. I get my maid because other people are so petty. They do not want to do anything productive to change their situation. What would they do? The one with God, you are undefeated because God is what is all powerful regardless of the situation. I get my bestie exactly when I'm a maid. And then audit your circle. I'll about to audit that circle because babang, but this is my body. This is my vato, my ride or die. I get my maid exactly, Mari. When you audit your circle, let me tell you what happens. I get my bestie. Who leaves you? Versus, I get my mate, exactly. Who leaves you, I get my mate, and drains you versus who leaves to build you up, I get my mate, versus who stays right there to build you up. So when I check, okay, and let me actually check, the one who leaves me, is it the one that actually drains me or the one who builds me up? And at the end of the day, you evaluate, I get my bestie, and let that person go. I get my mate. Mara, how about Mara, this person that is leaving me is the person that was building me up. I'm telling you, my mate, you are losing good people and genuine people in your life right now. Season in. Then you know very well who you're around the right people. And then check yourself, Hori. Maybe I'm the one that has a problem. That is why I'm pushing great, genuine people away from me. Check on yourself, that's where God is allowed to bring genuine people around you. Because God cannot bring you people by longori. You're not treating them well around you. I get my best. Because he does not want his children hurt because of whenever you are failing to work on your character. You want to destroy other people's energies because of your energy is actually, you know what, limping at that particular moment. I get my bestie. Exactly. So do not be an energy killer. Might be able to build up other people and people will enjoy being around your circle. I get my mate. Exactly. So audit your circle. Do not be, you know what, desperate to keep people around, especially when they're not actually anything of value in your life in any way. I get my bestie. Exactly. That is why it's the year 2026. Allow tit for a tat and audit your circle and you'll see a lot of wonderful, amazing things happening. I get my bestie. Exactly. Now, let me tell you something. Rest without guilt. Maybe I'm lazy. Maybe you want to. No. Rest sometimes is allowed, it's needed. I get one of my exactly, my bestie. Sleep and sometimes quietly, you know, to have your own self time. I get my bestie, your alone time, and pray as well. I get my bestie, and be able to spot things that are not, you know, directing you into your right path of what of the rightful, you know, what destination of where God wants to see you. I get my maid, exactly. Little bad pressure, that's one money to means alone, and everybody that is around you, and that relationship that is not building you up. I get my bestie, exactly when I'm my bestie. Mamela, fueling is not lazy. Refueling your energy is not you being lazy, but is you sometimes regrouping yourself and be able to what? To audit, be able to choose silence, be able to set boundaries, and be able to attract the right people in your life. I get my bestie, in your circle, because when you got your peace, I'm telling you, when I'm a medi, the right things will happen. That is why I choose quality over quantity. I get my bestie, exactly. I want to wrap it up like this. Going on, I get my bestie, exactly. Motivate yourself each and every single time. I'm gonna go high. Because nobody's coming to motivate you. And but to have a one only motivated till your energy is motivated, they want to come into your space and destroy that. Do not allow that. How much you set on muboni, shift them away. In a very polite way, when you're an energy killer. So people must know or they've got a spirit that is the bad spirit that is destroying other people's energies. That is why, Kirmamedi, protect your energy no matter the circumstance and fight for yourself. Because nobody's going to come and fight for you and save you. right there. Babona mamedi. So when you need to refuel, refuel, sometimes and get to sleep and relax, especially the holiday.

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When you're a person that likes reading, do that and keep the momentum going, because when you're going back to work, you will need it. I get my bestie. Exactly. So protecting your energy isn't selfish, it's survival. It shows, I get my bestie, it's how you keep winning in your life, not just for today, but for every day. I get my bestie. Thank you so much, Wena Mamedi. I hope you just take that upon yourself just to listen, but you only are taking to learn and apply and to be the best version of yourself in the year 2026. Thank you so much. If you like our local hour, send it. It is not a problem. The more we all share our songs with one heart, one love, and one spirit, the more we enjoy it. I get my bestie. Come on, come on. Your own perspective right there. Let us hear your own perspective right there on our topics for the day. I get my bestie. Thank you so much. Mama Aleta Mbuli, I get my bestie. Exactly. Are there's music in the air. So kito kwala hem my bestie kapine munati pina kitsebanghori. You're going to enjoy it a lot. I get my bestie. Exactly. But alfa pina munati kelukumalo are mpini. Stay tuned and listening to my bestie till we come back for more.

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0: Enjoyed that beautiful song right there. The time right now is 23 minutes after the hour 11. What's about Mamidi Hasehole Jualo? We are going to be starting our topic right there at 12 o'clock on the dot. So better make sure that we're discussing on a very amazing topic for the second round of the show. Topic is going to motivate you a lot to protect your energy regardless of the circumstance. It is your lovely, amazing Cynthia K holding it down on our beautiful Wakey Wednesday, making sure you make sure you do not eat things too bloated. You can imagine the gas that comes with it. I get my best team. And now, when you're experiencing that gas, when you're with your partner or somewhere too much, why the embarrassment is because of you're not careful with it most of the time. And let it be that you are dwelling your mind most of the time on the good, nutritious food because they are very healthy and good for your body. Here's another song that I believe you're going to enjoy a lot by our brother.
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1: Welcome back, my bestie. Welcome back, Wena Mamedi. I hope all is well with you. Like I told you, the most important thing about your life is you protecting your energy, no matter the circumstances. Again, my bestie, let nobody take advantage of your energy, because Luena, you must be that person that knows how to differentiate between people who are leeching on your good energy and people who are there to build up with you. Again, my bestie, they're only just leeching on your good energy for them to be able to survive. But they are failing to, you know what, to have an input of making sure you rise to the bar to increase that energy that you already have, and they're dragging you down. Don't be around such people. I get my message. My best story, things have changed and we are trying to adjust and fix a few things here and there. Mama no matter doesn't know again. Here, Sinfeke will start tomorrow at 9 a.m. up until 12 p.m. on the dot. So better make sure, no matter the circumstances, you do not miss out on that slot. Okay, my bestie, thank you so much. I'm wrapping it up nicely for you right there. I will see you same time, same place tomorrow. When Mama doesn't know, Mr. Waladin as well, he's coming later on for his 360 drive time show. So Mamedi, wherever you are listening from, I hope you will enjoy today's shows. Thank you so much, Mamedi. We'll meet again tomorrow. Love you, love you, love you. But I'm gonna leave you with another song that I believe you're going to enjoy a lot. Again, Mamedi, kyo you masigela arestimela sasezola. Stay tuned and please enjoy, my bestie, till we come back for more.
0: Merafon.

and Malawi. There's a train that comes from Zambia and Zimbabwe. There's a train that comes from Angola and Mozambique. From Lesotho, from Botswana, from Swaziland. From all the hinterlands of Southern and Central Africa, this train carries young and old African men who are conscripted to come and work on contract in the gold and mineral mines of Johannesburg and its surrounding metropoli. 16 hours or more a day for almost no pay. Deep, deep, deep down in the belly of the earth, when they are digging and drilling for that shiny, mighty, evasive stone, or when they dish that mishmash mash food into their iron plates with the iron shovel, or when they sit in their stinky, funky, filthy, flea-ridden barracks and hostels, and they think about the loved ones they may never see again, because they might already have been forcibly removed from where they last left them, or wantonly murdered in the dead of night by roving and marauding gangs of no particular origin, taken away from them with the gun and the bomb and the tear gas and the Gatling and the cannon. And when they hear that choo-choo train, a chugging and a pumping and a smoking and a pushing and a pumping, crying and a steaming and a chicken and a wah, wah, they always curse and they curse the coal train that brought them to Johannesburg.

0: It's your boy Easy from Wedela Mphakamisetsa Slam Nutrition 2.
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Selena la laboraro la di 8 tsa July selman tselo sona sedimo sa 2026 as I made a promise for ke tlo leka ka hohle hohle hore ke nature the relationship that you are having as friends, ke nature the relationship that you are having as family, ke nature the relationship that you are having as mphakathi ho sa gatheletse hore na mang o kae akere

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2: Back, welcome back. 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Our vision is to be the most innovative radio to connect people with opportunity. Yeah. 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So, Kiruena, a palina, Kibelena, Tulalina, Kitulena, Hobby Monati, Hobby Lake, a very sweet, sweet.
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0: Utlwelese merafo.

Welcome back. Bona, kintse ke le teng pene ka inside the kasi. Tsona le nna nono, tsona le nna mama na matupola. We educate, we inform and entertain. Our vision is to be the most innovative radio to connect people with opportunities. Yeah, that's a legend to the link at one of my friend. Kick at a legend to the link at one of my family. Bona, that's a little like a genuine sense of water to honor Mantamu for 2 months to see Cocotelo or Ricker Luena. How to cover Macrobu Abo Pilo? A below can need to know more long or Luena. We try letting again, but sharing is caring. That's what I'm trying to do, you know. Yeah, I got a little clicker. I beat a little bit of I'm trying. Remember, no one is perfect. We all. Trying, right? So that's the line that I'm going to go to Mantu Atuang Moselle Mawate, Mantu Atuang Nahin Ilaya Mauritius. It's a Mauritian proverb. It says here, if you watch your pot, your food will not burn. If you watch your pot, your food will not burn. It's a Mauritian proverb. That's a practical proverb with a deeper life lesson. So if you watch your pot, your food will not burn. Meaning, what you pay attention is more likely to succeed. Care, consistency, and staying involved help prevent problems before they happen. Whether it's a work, relationship, finances, or personal goals, regular attention makes a difference. Mm-hmm. If you watch your pot, your food will not burn. If you pay attention, is more likely to succeed. Care, consistency, and staying involved help prevent problems before they happen. Whether it's your work, relationships, finances, or personal goals, regular attention makes a difference. Mm-hmm. It's a long road to travel to Tona. That's in Lena Lakajuno. So go travel to friends, as a family, as in Pakati. Why not? Why not? They say sharing is caring, and that's what I'm trying to do here. You know. So I love this one. It's so wise. So what it's really saying is that attention matters. Presence is protection, and a small care equals to big results. So what it's really saying there is that when you pay attention, when attention matters, the things we ignore are the things that burn. Relationships, goals, or even our own mood. Mm-hmm. That's why attention matters. The things we ignore are the things that burn. Relationships, goals, even our own mood. Nje. Simple. And rise. So highly handle, meaning how the motto, it's time, it's a high time that you try or you start focusing or practicing to focus on your, like, what I mean to how, like, be the center of your ditawa, be you, you know, live or man, arinkai, nanti man, it's okay. You understand. So you soon so born a horrible pillow, highly horry, nerepata la rento bua, muskont. I wonder how it's a lot. I can't even have a clear picture on how to pay the rent. Handle. Kaba nelen chiklo banjoan. Anyway, harmony at all. Retabing ani eling a kitchen kisharalwena as a friend of a family as in pakati etla hang Mauritius money. It's a Mauritian.

a proverb. It says here, if you watch your pot, your food will not burn. So when you talk about the presence is protection, watching your pot, saying, staying with what you are doing, not scrolling while cooking, not worrying about tomorrow while today is on the stove. Watching your pot simply means saying, staying with what you're doing, not scrolling while cooking, not worrying about tomorrow while today's on the stove. Small care is equal to big results. You don't need to overhaul the whole kitchen. Just keep an eye on the pot. You start small. Kancane kancane kuyovela. So tie it to our good thoughts, gratitude, joy, and kindness. So with gratitude, watching the pot of what you are already have. Joy, watching the pot of little moments before they boil over. Kindness, watching the pot of how you speak to yourself and others. Life is a movement, but movement needs watching. Otherwise, it burns. It burns. Ke mantswe leng hore re wang ka Mosego Mawahle, re wang ka Manene Mauritius. Ehe, ke etse a Mauritian proverb. So I'm sharing this with you because I believe hore, as a friend, as a family, our motto, sharing is caring, indeed. Sharing is caring because today kabana ekaba wena, tomorrow ekaba wena ekaba na. Who knows? We can predict the future, but we all know that motho ke motho ka batho. Yeah, ho jalo motho ke motho ka batho. And ho ba haisale e sale e le motho ka batho. So with us, Mauritian proverb, because what a brilliant grounding proverb to add to your collection today. It's incredibly practical yet deeply metaphorical in a way that constantly glorified multitasking and setting it and forgetting it. This Mauritian proverb is a powerful reminder that what receives your attention survives and what you neglect is at risk of ruin. Mm-hmm. When we tie this back to everything we've discussed today, boundaries, self-worth, and patience, watching your pot reveals three profound lessons about how to manage your life. First, the danger of watching someone else's pot. Yabobedi, the active presence versus passive waiting. And then yaboraro, the preventative maintenance. I don't want to get into too much because I feel like we will get up or tell you what it is. The Mauritian proverb, airing, if you wash your pot, your food will not burn. Mm-hmm. What a brilliant grounding proverb to add to our collection today. Mm-hmm. It is incredibly practical, yet deeply metaphorical. Ho jalo, ke ka tsela di ntho di leng ka teng wena, my friend. Ke ka tsela di ntho di leng ka teng. Meaning, in life, ho bohlokwa hore o shebane le taba tsa hao, ho bohlokwa hore o shebane le wena, so that you can able hore o tsebe hore na o maneuver jwang. Because if you pay attention to someone else's life, I mean, you're delaying your blessings, you're delaying your everything that you want in your life. So it's better to focus on your everything. Mind your own business. Trust me, we will go far if we can only do that. Okay, because I think it's not too long when it's a million people and we just get it. Maybe Rona, it's a way out. Pila kapaya ho, have a fun kapaya ho bapala. I don't know, but highly handle. What we have to do is to it's a high time that we take a lead on our lives. We start focusing on our lives. We start focusing on our present moment and mind our own businesses. I think that's for the best. Trust me. Trust me on this one. I think it is for the best. So those are Mauritian proverb. Because yeah, man, why not? Why not? Because what you pay attention is more likely to succeed. Yeah, exactly. You care constantly, consistency and staying involved help prevent problems before they happen. Whether it's a work, your relationship, finances, or personal goals, regular attention makes a difference. Trust me, this is how we have to run our life. Net so. Fela, pelinka sinya nako ha leto, nako rona hajole EME hotel foot 4.

0: Meaning, it's if like I'm not so only mung recorded to one. So this is the first hour of our show. Oskalibala. Tona lina no. Tona lina mama nama 2000. My marathon 360 radio. Your precise local global connection. Hopola, we educate, we inform, and entertain. Our vision is to be the most innovative radio to connect people with opportunity. Yeah, hojalo ke ka selading tho di linka tengwana my friend ke ka selading tho di linka tengwana my family bona na kong ena ya hajole ke tlo fa pina tse monate tse tharo tse leng hore tla be sense dire lahlela ka ho the second hour of our show me leng hore ratse ba mihlali matsatsi na lwana on the second hour of our show. That's where we bond. That's where we bond. That's our very important time. That's our very important session because yeah man, why not? We get to know each other, we get to understand each other, we get to know that we are just human beings with mistakes and we are willing to do better. Yeah, we are willing to do better indeed. So eroko fetse monate the tharo tselatelanang and then kamora monone he le be sentse ri tukisitse ka tshepa young or old, you are welcome hore o panelena that's lena la ka jone because here along the way ke tlotla ka the terms you choose how you want to connect with me. No, you choose how you want to connect lena mama nama 2000 hopola Facebook, Instagram le X ke marathon 360 radio me ka WhatsApp. Thank you.
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2: Ile ho the important hour of our show me leng hore nna lwena as a friend as family as mphakathi ra bona it is our bonding session time. Yeah, indeed ke yona no me ifitlile me it has arrived, so ke nna ke hore ka nnete re ke re be there for each other. Okay, because yeah man, ha re le ba bangata re ya hole pele ke fuse, trust me. So nakarna it is who Sibyl 3 minutes past one. So Kiruhena, welcome back. Welcome back, welcome back. Who the second Nuribonda Pesquendaba. You know, most of the time, Sibonda Pesquendaba. So the topic Eatatilina Laka Junikering. If you could give your younger self one piece of advice about something not to neglect, what will it be and why? Okafa, your younger self. Mm-hmm. One piece of advice. Yeah, something not to neglect. Something elungwa watama we neglect at all bupilumba ha. Ekaba eng and hobaneng. Yeah, ki yona ntlung hore ke batla re bue ka yona tsatsin lena la ka June hore if you could give your younger self one piece of advice about something not to neglect, what would it be and why? Yeah, indeed. So the one thing elung hore one could say is that if I could tell my younger self one thing not to neglect, is don't neglect the small everyday moments. Yeah, don't neglect the small everyday moments. Need why? It says here, I used to think important stuff only happened in big wins. For example, graduations, new job, someday. So I rushed through the ordinary. The pot was on the stove, but I wasn't watching it. But life isn't just the milestones. Life is a movement, and movement happens in 5 minutes chat with someone you love, the meal you actually taste, the second of sunlight on your face. There, I'm proud of you, you tell yourself. So when you neglect those, you wake up years and later realize you missed the whole movie waiting for the trailer. Why you got that? Are na? I would tell my younger self, don't neglect the small everyday moments. Whether can take anyana, whether can let anyana live, ekaba letaba anyana live, whatever those small anyana things along how they end positive in your life or in your energy. Hey, sadin ka anyana. Hopola kila karuena. Every move is a move. It doesn't matter how much you move or how you move, but as long as there's a tiny little piece of movement, trust me, it is a move. Yeah, give it to go fella nate, give it to go fella bonun. And so among watch are watching what watching those moments gives you. So ke haitswe la pele a tsho a re check ane ke tsho ke re if I could tell my younger self one thing not to neglect is don't neglect the small everyday moments. Why? Because she or he used to think that important stuff only happens in the win, in the big wins, like graduations, new job, someday. Yeah, so he rushed through the ordinary. The pot was on the stove, but he wasn't watching it. But the life isn't just the milestones, the life movements, and the movement happens in the 5 minutes chat with someone you love, the meal you actually taste, the 10 seconds

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You tell yourself, because when you neglect those, you wake up years later and you realize you miss the whole movie waiting for trailer. So what watching those moments gives you? Gives you gratitude, gives you joy and peace. 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So ntsona lena nono, ntsona lena mamana ma 2000 mo Merafone 360 Radio, your precise local global connection. Hopola, we educate, we inform and entertain. Our vision is to be the most innovative radio to connect people with opportunities. Yeah, ke ka tsela dintho di leng ka teng wena my friend, ke ka tsela dintho di leng ka teng wena my family. Bona he tsatsing lena la ka jone ke la ka shokare, what watching those moments gives you gratitude, gives you joy, gives you peace. So when we talk about gratitude, you start noticing what's already good. When you focus on joy, you don't have to wait for the special occasions to feel it. You don't have to wait. No. But I'm not weak at it. And peace is less burnout, less I'll rest later. Trust me, you won't be you won't feel the burnout. You don't have to experience that because you will have to rest later. You know that bophelo in everything that you do like a rest. Nete, you hloka a rest bophelo. 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Tseba hai, we are still on the second hour of our show. Me longhora na luena as a friend, as a family, as in pakati. 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
2: Welcome back. Bona. Can't say good.

teng bena ka nisi fo na ina ni kona coach ya rona tsona le nna nono tsona le nna mama na ma 2000 momero from 360 radio your precise local global connection bona na ka rona ha jole e di 23 minutes past 1. Yeah, remember we are still on the second hour of our show. We are still in the very important hour of our show. As a family, as friends, as mpakati bona, it is our bonding session time. Yeah, why not? Why not? So don't forget the topic that's in lena la kajeno ke ke putite ngona haile handle that's in lena la kajeno the topic er matanka yona ke ela ke putite ngona if you could give your younger self one piece of advice about something not to neglect, what would it be and why? I will tell my younger self one thing not to neglect is to don't neglect the small everyday moments. He used to think that important stuff only happens or happened in the big wins like graduations, new job, someday you kill a bone. But so I rushed through the ordinary. The pot was on the stove, but I wasn't watching. So how long moto hale handle hobotloka hobana letsebe ha se fela hobana le the saying lena ke hotse ka yona ka nnete e leng hore when they say haba bua ka ho mamela. But yeah, we all know that listening is a skill, and we all know that trust me, ke lotso ke le bone ho motho a irata. So how mamela ho ba bohloka kapa ho ba betritsana bophelong, because ha se hangata o ka kopanang le mathata wa experience dintho tse bohloko. You can meet those things empa o ka kgona hore o rarabolle mathata le pele o ka experience that experience e leng hore mohlomong life yona e ne e tlo ruta yona. Okay. For example, we all know how to risk at some abusive because it's about how safe. And you keep on going out. You understand why people are how quoting ekakam, because we all know that at night how na safe at all. Even if limutsarin pa he ho at night is the worst. Yeah, who is it? Ka nako ila yabusive. Anyway, nkelo hotswa on the forum, actually we are still on the second of our of our show me long hore nna lo yena as family as friends, it is our bonding session time. So rependa peskwenda ba airing, if you could give your younger self one piece of advice about something not to neglect, what would it be and why? And why Yeah, someone could say health, because hey, many people ignore warning signs until they become serious. Start by exercising regularly, eating healthier, and going for routine checkups. Your health. Never neglect your health. We are without good health, it's harder to enjoy everything else in life. Why are you clothing? Or like health. Many people ignore warning signs until they become serious. Start by exercising regularly, eating healthier, getting enough sleep, and going for routine checkups. Simple as that. And also, never neglect your health, because without good health, it's harder to enjoy everything else in life. Relationships. Yeah, we often assume loved ones will always be there, make time for meaningful conversations, show appreciation, and resolve conflicts early. Relationships. So don't neglect your family. Time with loved ones is precious, and you can't get missed moments. Believe you me, it's like that. Yeah, when they talk about a family, a relationship, we often assume loved ones will always be there, make time for meaningful conversations, show appreciation, and resolve conflict early. Don't neglect your family. Time with loved ones is precious.

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We definitely have to maintain the relationship. We also have to maintain our health. Hantle o kila bana o itlokomele gore just taking care, you know, self care. Yeah, we get this fellow molume o ko iphefela ka ra 7 days e leng gore re na le yona. How about you just one day and then whole one day a honky those full day o la ka nka laisele 1 hour. That's a 1 hour to be honest with yourself, to be alone with yourself, to be with your thoughts. Just an hour. Once a week, trust me, there will be a very, very huge difference. Hanakwe in there, trust me. Hujwalo, that's why ki kilenga the topic or haile kanete bophilo hona le ntotse leng hore we really don't have to neglect them. Askar awa ga sa di nkanyane, they may seem so boring, not interesting. Okay, la bana empa hanakwe in there, trust me, ke tsone tse leng hore they are most available things maphelong a rona that could ever happened. Yeah, nete, we are still on the pair, we are still on Pesquendaba yetu eleng hore Alejandro, if you could give your younger self a piece of advice about something not to neglect, what would it be and why? Among our savings, my money, because yeah, savings, people delay saving until an emergency happens. Even sitting aside a small amount each month can make a big difference. 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Neti, savings. 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Small savings today can become big opportunities tomorrow. Ho bebo ho bua mpoma thatanyana ho yetsa fela he ke a tshepa hore ka support le ka teamwork definitely we can and we will. Why not bana din tota dumele ya why not na korna ha jwale e ditse ho 1:30 nete ke labora go bekeng ka jeno data rona e ditse ho 8 tsa kgwedi ya bo 7 selemo se le sona se hodimo sa 2026. So tsona le nna nono o tsona le nna mama number 2000 mo marathon 360 radio your precise local global connection. The other one ke ring hele handle are a time isn't time or mental health. Stress and burnout are often ignored. Take breaks, talk to someone you trust, and prioritize self-care. Don't say you work on not long ago. Or born Erika Thoma, understand the and tongue long it starts with us. Everything starts with you. Tongue long it Thoma Kawena. Okay, so it's time that we put off important dreams and goals, believing there's always tomorrow. Trust me. So when we talk about the mental health, we talk about the strength and burnout are often ignored. Take breaks, talk to someone you trust, and prioritize self-care. Need protect your peace of mind. Don't sacrifice your mental well-being trying to please everyone. Hey, it's tiring, it's draining. Bona, hey. Ya katazana. So it's time for ribane to self-care. Hopefully everything starts with you. The more you start taking care of yourself, the rest will follow. Trust me, because you will be leading by example. They say lead by example. So when you start taking care of yourself, when you start taking yourself very seriously, when you start taking you're not doing them regularly, but when you start doing positive things about your life and yourself, trust me, it's a big and important step. Because you don't want neglect our health, our families, or savor the little that you have. Yeah, neti, but to pay a koja a salimeti, meaning he'll battle her in two long with Hono Alena, Otoscaba, a Tatanyana Bupilo, you purchase at a very young

age ke mogho by the age of 5 years. I mean sister kapa brother o sa gona lo a gamole vaslapa o sa tseba lo ihlapisa meno sister le brother tseba gona lo re no man re hlapile la ba sa itukisa 100% because they're still kids, they're still young and they are learning. Okay, empa along the way from 5 years old to 10, there will be another difference. There will be a difference. So, meaning, practice makes perfect. So, then, I didn't tell you how to install it, how to learn at a very young age. Self-care. Yeah, he took a mela. Lounge of door lumina, kill a duty more. Only turn off until the flip is hung at our. It's a little, get rid of that limit. Simple as that. So now you will be starting to take care of yourself. When you realize you're over busy and then get also refill, it's time to change. Okay, Laban? Yeah, time to change. Anyway, So, my friend, you could offer choose two songs. Camera peanuts, a bed, you can't get a win. No, just take one song and then come around one song in Anna. On our topic, if you could give your younger self one piece of advice about something not to neglect, what would it be and why? So, we'll be set.

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Yeah. 360 Radio.

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2: 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Bona, ke ntse ke o teng pene ka nisa de kasi. 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Our vision is to be the most innovative radio to connect people with opportunity. Yeah, ho jalo ke ka tsela Kekatsaledi into holding katengwe na my family. Yeah, we are still on the second hour of our show. Melongo na lwena as a family, as friends, as mpakati. It is our bonding session time. Yeah, need of advice about something not to neglect. What would it be and why? Yeah, but shulo, but never neglect your health, because without good health, you have to enjoy everything else in life. Yeah, don't neglect your family. Time with loved ones is precious, and you can't get missed moments back. The other one, start saving money early. Small savings today can become big opportunities. And also, this other one, protecting your peace of well-being, trying to please everyone. We talk about health, we talk about relationships, we talk about savings. When we talk about time, we talk about the stress. We put off important dreams and goals, believing there's always tomorrow. Start with one small step today instead of waiting for the perfect moment. Yeah. So learning many stop developing new skills until they feel left behind. Read, take a course, or learn something new regularly. Yeah, hope theory, especially how holo mapilong ana erapilang. There's a digital life. We all have Googles, we all have TikToks, all those media show social media platforms whereby we can learn a lot, especially anything. It can be something, it can be cooking, it can be baking, designing, whatever it is. Trust me, there's a lot of equipment that we can use so that we can able and then character and dignity, character and integrity. Yes, small compromises can grow into bigger problems. Practice honesty, kindness, and accountability. Choose your friends wisely, and the people around you can shape your future. Believe in yourself sooner. Self-doubt can hold you back more than a factor is more valuable than popularity or success. Need tell the people you love that you love them. Tomorrow is never guaranteed. Need can tell our younger self as one of a piece of the advice about something not to neglect and why. Yeah, we mustn't neglect our health. We must take health seriously. We mustn't neglect our family. We must continue to maintain our relationship with the loved ones. Yeah, and take it that no one can close. Native.

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The people around you can shape your future. Skalobala hore re bua ka seleng hore you use a bailey forecast ya rona go tsona, whether ke gossip kapa se gossip, e ka ba thero ya lentswe, e ka se be thero, e ka ba anything that you put focus, energy, time and everything, re tlo ba tsona tseno nnete go jalo. Ke ka tsela dintho di leng ka teng, one of my friend, and the other one or hey, choose your friends wisely. Be true, believe in yourself sooner. Self-doubt can hold you more than failure ever will. Never neglect your values. Character is more valuable than popularity. The people you love, that you love them tomorrow is never guaranteed. Because when we talk about health, many people ignore warnings, exercising regularly, eating healthier, getting enough sleep, and going for routine checkups. Relationships, we talk about, we often assume loved ones will always early. Savings, yeah, people delay saving until an emergency happens. Even setting aside a small amount each month can make a big difference. Prioritize self-care. Time, we put off important dreams and goals, believing there's always tomorrow, starting with one small today instead of waiting. Any stops developing new skills until they feel they left behind. Read, take a course, or learn something new regularly. Character and integrity, honesty, kindness, and accountability every day. Ke tsela ngore re ka gona hore re di share le with the younger self tsa rona hore hey, never take self-care for granted, and start savings and know your values and get to know yourself, because if you don't know yourself, trust me, otle ya kwana le kwana, because you really don't know yourself. So it's better we understand the horna. Who are you? And ratang and batang thing, how ratting, how preferring, who prefer a ngaker. Yeah, indeed, hojalo, dingata kanet selung hore kadieta, kaparekadi shweta, the younger self, so let, yeah, and why we have to be there. Yeah, what's one thing, maybe what's one thing people often neglect until it's too late? So, tatsilena laka jone, that is the question elung hore neki rimataka ena tatsilena laka jone, moki buti tengore, if you could give your younger self one piece of advice about something not to neglect, what would it be? Health, rabuaka, loved ones, rabula, especially the relationships, if we can put it that way, rabuaka, savings, mental health, time, and hojalo. Kikatsilajin told you, linkating one of my friend Hakishabana Karuna, isn't it one sort of our bonding session time, isn't it one halaika, if it's a pelezo, niti, hobana Karuna, 5-2 is 5-2-2 need. It's in the fifth year pillars on Gurfella. It's very

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Yeah. 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Bona, let's keep the conversation banu on the social media platforms. You choose hona how you want to connect with. No. How do you want to friend? X, le Facebook, ke Merafon 360 Radio. Make our air, kahofe, WhatsApp, tenki 081-451-8586. Of the second hour of our show, the very important hour of our show. When we're as family, as friends, as in Pakati, it is our book. We'll keep it hot on social media platforms. So, how do you like it? Neat. So to create a hajar, I'm gonna just take one song, camera pina elongwe, elisi super sour rekwala awara ena yabu baby rekwala miripota rebule enwe, because ripota rekena we enwe the last and final hour. Melungor bona, we all know who on the first 30 minutes of the show bona rachika. Why not? Rachiko bana dintodia to melea. Yeah, indeed. How do you so it's time or can it trigger it to go to Lorna Hook who tell her bona? Rentarily thing, can Ralekeleka elegant. So, Hajal, I'm going to just take one song, to Rikayang on the second hour of our show, and then the last hour of our show, actually. Rizzo on the second, Rikayang with Fela, and then Kamra Munu Nakabasan Tikita, Ketalo Sorna, Tabatarna, Jimmy Hajwangakira. So, Hajal, Epalina, Kibelena, Dilalina, Kitilena, Hubimunati, Hubele.

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4: We educate, we inform, and entertain. Our vision is to be the most innovative radio to connect people with opportunities. Yeah. Ke ka tsela edi ntho di leng ka teng wena my friend, ke ka tsela edi ntho di leng ka teng wena my family. Bona ke la baga go bekeng ka jeno nna ka rona e ditse go 8 minutes past 2 ke re bona on the final, the third and final hour of our show. Ha jwale re sentse re tlotla re kena 20 minutes ya rona, is it 20 or 30 minutes ya rona ya the first hour of the show. 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that you are celebrating tsatsi lena la ka jeno e be here re kwala with the last but not the least with the birthday girls and the birthday boys. 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
3: 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Hopola. We educate, we train. Our vision is to be the most innovative radio to connect people with opportunity. Yeah. 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Hey, imathile nete. Imathile ene ke a tshepa tso tlotso go feel ntsona tse four. It was the four of the best. Ke a tshepa go di thabetse di enjoyile empa he. 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I get it. Yeah, need it. So, and I feel like I'm going to be a little worried. Go plug in, check out how to handle what holiday it is today. So, when I check on my side, it doesn't show any holiday today. Currently, there is nothing that we are celebrating. Mhlaba jikelele. Yeah. There is nothing at all. So how le jola se kotsi bila se phosa se ntumpe bila se molato. And then kamara mono ne he. 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Yeah, why not? Why not? O bana di ntodi a dumela. Why not? So ho sa le jalo o fa ho se re sotsa flaka only 20 minutes ka ba re kana ra re 18 minutes. We sent a ritual to Tong and my friend Rita. I ritual to Tong because, yeah, I'm on the Lulumanati Michel Mesa. Let's say everything. So, Kekeka or Sia Kabutu to who have fell. I ritual to Latamasal, right? I should say how Fiona it have been there be like I fell. We all know how we have something to celebrate because, yeah, we have kings and queens. Say long horror, this day let us in Lena Laka, you know, give back to Bailong horror, give back to La How. Take you all liar how. Yeah, neti. Mel Riki, this is the exact day. Let us tell you how we know what la Hakalona. Ziba here, Ukini, Ukin, Tatilena Lakajun. Yeah, Hojalo. Chickalin, Naki Chickalena. Women Nati, the Laker, the sweet, sweet.
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2: Hey, Oletu, why are you in such a hurry?
1: Oh, sorry, Brother. I don't even know meat ever.
2: It's just around the corner there. The best meat butchery in Carltonville. Oletu?
1: Brother?
2: You have made the right choice. Texturant Butchery is at number 40s ever. 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
3: Welcome back inside the Kasi. Kuhutun location would introduce to Halan Tunto Salabalo 2499 Kana Kutiaruna Aker. That's in a lakajuna Karna, it is to who 1450 Kaneti, Hetamilo Relatan, Imperatibari, who to Akama Halasurus, Lasula, Lana, right? 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So that's ilena la kajun hohola tulani le. 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Hey, Tony. Selwane wa padi. Wahola tatilena la kajun fali. Romeo DJ Ngwenya. Wahola liena tatilena la kajun Zando. 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It is your day. It is your month.

0: 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I really don't understand what's really going on, fella. Just know how we've been here in Nalwen. Like a silent saka, netty, make it like it to let it to one click a honour or air winner or to or salinity selling killer coffer, months of food, 2 months of adding. If you watch your pot, your food will proverb. In a case, Sharal when at a single in a lack of June 8th, Mauritian. Morashanian proverb, Hoshanki proverb, proverb with a deeper life lesson. 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Care, consistency, and staying in more, they happen. 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

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Let me do my formal introduction, ladies and gentlemen. This is your boy, the guy with the capital letter W and D, the one and only Waladin. What a beautiful dinukogi long to find out pandagashis and upumunga kogang find out pandagabanda. Ooh, the struggles. They are too much. But Gelady and Janta, you know most of the time here from 3 p.m. until 6 p.m. The Janta filled with beautiful playlist and filled also with a beautiful topics and something to discuss. And it's Gelady and Janta. So with that being said, ladies and gents, I'm just going to 8th of July, 2026, ladies and gents, the 7th month inside of the year. Yeah, and eating. So the question that I have for you and me to discuss, firstly, ladies and gents, I think it's something that we're going to be doing on our first hour most of the time, you know. Would you rather most, and eating. So I want to know, ladies and gents, would you rather have data be free, hectic, an economy that, ladies and gents, demands a lot, you understand that, which is petrol is up, you understand that the internet also is, you know, it's rising and all that, and it's together, because we also live in a country that has load sheddings and all that, so you need to be prepared at all time. So petrol overall, it kind of plays a huge role, but at the same time, when we check the date, need the internet, phones of today need internet, they do not operate when you do not have the internet, you understand that. So when you don't have the internet, you check right now, you feel like there's something missing, you understand, you feel like everything online, you understand that, you register for a job, you have to do it online right now, they no longer accept, you understand that, physical copies. You go to school trying to register for school, they tell you, but you know, go on, coming to a point whereby we're going to be voting online, we understand where we are going right now. So again, it's like that, and then all of that, ladies and gents, it does what it deserves or it needs. Both of these two, they're actually carrying weight. But when I tell me on your side, we'll go together, the enchant, which one would you rather be free between, a petrol

0: Lil Durk, Lady and Chance are featuring Morgan Willie. That's again Broadway Girls. So enjoy this one, Lady and Chance, and then we'll be right back.
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Rihanna and Drake, Kelly and Gent, about to work. You know what we're talking about, Kelly and Gent, and then dive deeper and dwell deeper into it, because you know, there's so much. You know, there's petrol, there's data, which is both. They seem so hard to live, you understand, without Gent. So again, mind you, I really want to know from you guys, what do you think? So we're going to be talking, Lady and Gents. I already have an answer from the one and only Lady and Gents. You understand, Lady and Gents, they are flooding right now. They're actually flooding. So, like Lady and Gents, there's our brother right here by the name of Boto. Yeah, one like Lady and Gents. Atiana. He would rather have petrol be for free. So I still want to know what's his take on that one. You understand, like Lady and Gents, because they need to come back and tell us, Peluguti, why did they choose a petrol? Pela, they can't just say petrol. You understand? Yes, Mina, I understand on my side, Lady and Gents, I would choose Anditi because of these two. They seem so important in the world that we are living in right now. We understand, especially because now there's Google Homes, Lady and Gent, whereby you wire everything through Wi-Fi and all that. We understand. So I want to know, Gwena, from you, Lady and Gent, because that's alone that commented, Lady and Gent. I also have, let me read her name correctly, because it's our beautiful sister, Uzoliswa, Lady and Gent. Petrol now. She's choosing petrol. So a lot of people are going with petrol on this one. Wena, what's your take? So Mina, my take on these two Lady and Gents, important in the world that we live in. We can never shy away from the fact that data is needed everywhere you go now. You understand them? Petrol also, Lady and Gent, and rocketing. Both of them, they're actually skyrocketing, and it's really, really crazy because of it's one of the things that are most needed. You understand? And then they are skyrocketing. So, but Lady and Gent, Mina, on my side, I would definitely choose petrol. Mina and Jay, on my side, I would really choose a petrol to be free, because petrol does everything, to be honest. You understand? Petrol to only buy generators, Lady and Gent, and go get petrol for free. And then, you understand, that we fill up our generators and then we have money. And then we have electricity, I mean to say. You understand? If petrol is for free, it become easy even for transportation. We are born a little later. If petrol is for free, then that means transportation too will be free. Or will be much, much, much lesser. But I think it's supposed to be free, because nobody's paying for petrol. So, okay, yeah, they can charge maybe a certain fee because of they still need to fix the car whenever the car is facing problems, because the car doesn't only use petrol, but though it's very important. But it also needs the oils, you understand, and all that, you know, that it needs, brake pads and all that. So, I believe Uguti, prices of transportation will be much, much, way, way lesser. Because, Lady and Gent, petrol, it's really, really skyrocketing. And it's hectic. You know, I believe Uguti,

0: And load shedding too wouldn't be a problem, because now we will be able, you know, to only buy generators and then accept a petrol, pour it on the generator, and then you have electricity. You understand? Because of with data, I feel like you will only miss social media most of the time. Of course, you would miss emails, those kind of stuff that they seem so important. But at the same time, you can buy data and then you know you wouldn't have a problem of electricity anymore, because you know, even if it's not there, I have this generator that I can use with a free petrol. You understand? And you know, you will buy data and then you will send your emails so that you know, whenever you are being called for you to reach there, because transportation will be all over and will be plenty. And Kennedy and Gent, it wouldn't be a struggle for you to get from point A to point B. So now me, I'm true like Kennedy and Gent, but I'll need to hear their take, because I've never given you my take in terms of these two, why I'm actually choosing petrol over data, Kennedy and Gent. To tell the truth, they are both important, but not equally important. Also, when we tell the truth, I will support my statement. A party.
1: Yo, Brizzy. Bum buck like to them.

Lady and gents, that is Chris Brown and Vybz Kartel about to party. It's still gonna play more of hours, get Lady and gents and team. So okay, I remember I said, would you rather have a free petrol or data be free? You understand? And I told you, we also have now, okay, Lady and gents, Matiza, yena atikena petrol nae. So I guess everybody is choosing petrol on this matter. You understand? So like he came and gave us the eye, he's actually choosing a petrol over data. So yena ati, I'm choosing free petrol because fuel affects transport, food prices, everything. That's Lucky's, you understand, a take on all of this, okay, Lady and Gent. You know, so is that all that Lady and Gent, they actually affect, you know, petrol prices actually affect food because it's oil based and all that. So, okay, let me give you, because if I'm still waiting for Neo and Zoliso to give us their take. But, okay, let me just do this. And I'm going to give you the disadvantages and advantages of having petrol. So I'm going to give you the advantages of a free petrol first. The first one is the cheaper cost of living, Lady and Gent. Transport, groceries, and delivery cost drop. Cheaper to move. And then the second advantage is that more mobility. People can travel to work, school, family, and opportunities without worrying about fuel money. Third advantage is that taxis, trucks, delivery services, and farmers save a ton. That means lower prices for goods. It's like I'm going to give its emergency access, Galadian chain, to understand. Because hospital, police, and ambulances can respond faster with no fuel budget limits. And then, which helps local economies everywhere. So you see, Guti Petrol runs the world. But okay, it has its own upsides, Galadian gents, which is the desperate plus population. If petrol is free, more people drive. That is more cars. It's equals to more accidents, Galadian gents. You know, emissions. That is the whole advantage of having free petrol, because we'll be all over the place. The other one, it's waste, Galadian chance, because people might be all over the world, because, I mean, the plane will be way too cheaper. A lot of things will be way too cheaper. The government loses billions of costs and services. No taxes cost to less money for the public stuff. And then the fourth one is that it doesn't help everyone equally. People without cars. But I believe it will drive people to buy more cars. And then that's going to save more traffic. You know? And then the last advantage, disadvantage, Lady and Gent, is that enchant, it can cause a whole lot of chaos if it breaks out. So okay, now I'm going to give you the disadvantages and advantages of...

Det er Gallery and Gent by Amos and Amy Fagu. The free data side now, because I've already given you about the petrol side, right? So it's time to give you about get the data side. By the way, for free, I will hotspot when I need data, meanwhile doing my things with the free petrol. I believe petrol is more. So okay, let's go to free data. The advantages of free data, ladies and gents, is that everyone will have equal opportunities, which is students can learn online, job seekers can apply. Yeah, bon? Everything is digital, pela manje. And then the second one is that everything will be cheaper, ladies and gents. No data bundles mean free WhatsApp, Zoom class for free. And then the third one is that it helps everyone. Even if you don't have a car, you benefit. It's more inclusive to everyone, ladies and gents. And it's zero costs. And then the last advantage that I'm going to give you is that it's better info access, real-time news, load shedding updates, weather, and it all. There's disadvantages of them all. So okay, these are the disadvantages of free data. Network is that if data is free, networks gets overloaded, slower speeds for everyone. As much as everyone has data, we will struggle with feeds a lot of people. A lot of people are feeding off it, Galadian Chant. So sharing the internet among everyone, it will be a problem. It will be a second disadvantage is that telecoms lose money. They maintain towers, spectrum, and stuff. No revenue, less investments, and better network. Play. The third one is that the destruction risk. More time on social media, less productivity for some people. The fourth one is the government cost. Someone will still has to pay telecoms to keep the internet running. That's taxpayers' money. So, disadvantage in all of these things that I've just mentioned, Galady and Chant, you know, I can keep going on more and more and more, but let me give you the last disadvantage is that a digital divide remains. So, in a way, it does choose two. Yeah, boy? So, okay, which one would you choose since you know, okay, the disadvantages and the advantages of them all, Galady and Chant? The people who've commented on our Facebook page, you can also go there, Galady and Chant, and comment, Niti, because everything will be much easier and cleaner when you go on our socials. So, get free between petrol and data, Galady and Chant. I'm going to play you Kelvin Momo, Omit SA, or Omit ST, Galady and Chant.

Break to control like LED and Chance are playing on my background. Also, Gag and DT. You are still tuned in to Marafong 360 Radio, your precise local. Tell you what you get. We are heading to our second hour of the day, and we are left with only 8 minutes and a couple of seconds, Gelady and Chant, before we hit our second hour. And a lot of people are kind of debating about it. They want to understand some things about these two factors, you know, that I'm going to be bringing on our second hour, this Lady and Chant. So get, all you have to do is go on our social media platform and search Marathon 360 Radio, and then get Lady and Chant. You will find these topics to tell me on your side, get Lady and Chant, to get between petrol and data, which one would you rather be free between these two, get Lady and DJ. Enjoy this one and do not go anywhere.

So I'm giving you this topic. So, because this one is actually nice, you know, it's actually nice. So, difference between being famous and being influential. I want to know, G, between these two, what's the difference? Begging each other, you know, just like that. So I want to know from you guys, what do you think? What's your take between these two? What do you think all those mean Gilly and Chant? And it. So okay, I'm going to play you the one and only Questa at Tinjandini.

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things, Kennedy and Chet, because they are very important. They are really very, very, very important. And it makes people to debate most of the time. Just to tell the truth, it makes people to debate, and we get to you know, have different views and different opinions when it comes to this particular topic of payments. Because some people, they mix the two, and some they don't mix the two. Some, you know, some, it's a vice versa thing. It's truly much a vice versa thing. But virality, looks, money, or just being in the right place at the right time. That's what creates being famous, Galileo Jet, you know? Big name, you know? Shanae Shanza. Because in our space of Mirafong, it's really important, or rather, it's how to put this. Because he's everywhere, he's on the stages, left, right, and center, so it's really impossible to not know or to turn a blind. Because fame fades if you stop being seen. We will definitely forget, honestly speaking. We will just be remember whenever somebody mentions you, okay. And then others are longer than others, you understand? So that's how fame comes and goes. And then I will make an example, Kennedy and Jen, you know, a reality talk that's a 15 minutes or 3 minutes fame, Kennedy and Jen, Anditi, or someone trending for a year. Anditi, it's things that can come now and then fade. More importantly, fame, it's about attention, Kennedy and Jen. Yeah, born around. So again, I'm going to give you about to get influential when I come to the Atibadi. Enjoy.

It's your boy Easy from Wedela Mphakamisetsa Slam Fashion 2. Yeah. 360.

That is the one and only Giovanni with the Rose, ladies and gents. But see, a little. And right now, I am going to give you about being influential. You about being influential. Firstly, I need to know what is being influential. Being influential is having the power to affect or change how people think, built on trust, authority, results, and respect. People believe what you say, and they believe in you, and most importantly, they believe you. And it's a lady and gent. So you must understand also, lady and gent, is that a bitch will last as long as people trust you. Influence goes or grows with impact, lady and gent. As long as you are still impactful, as long as you are still influential. So I will make an example. A doctor in Mirafong who tells people to get screened and they actually go. That's being influential. Or as that Black Coffee, a musician copy his sound, brands copy his moves. You understand? That's him being influential, lady and gents. Because being a DJ, they want to be like Black Coffee. They also want to move like him. They want to create moves that he's creating. And then also a community leader who can get, that's being influential.

potential. If you are able to bring 200 people together, lady and gent, I mean, you can actually attract a lot influential. So you must understand that influence, it's about action. Influence, lady and gent, it's all about action more than anything else. Okay, lady and gent, is that you can have one without the other. You can be famous without being influential. You can be influential without being famous. Killer things, lady and gent. Anditi. So I'm going to play you just one song from NSDC, at Endless. And then immediately after the song, I'll be giving you what I'm saying when I say both. Or you can have one and not have the other. So unga enda, okay, lady and gent.

Nastasi with Endless. Okay, Lady and Gents, Anditi. It's still Mirafon 36 to Radio, your precise local. As again, I'm going to give you how can you have them both, and how can you have one without having the other? You know, how do you spot the two? And it's Gelidi when show Gelidi and Gent. Two things that are very, very, very, very confusing people. You understand? So, the first one, Lady and Gent, you need to know that you can be famous but not influential. When it's like that, is that everyone knows your name but no one listens to it. That's being famous but not influential at all. So, you can be influential but not famous, Lady and Gent. That one, like a principal, coach, or even a pastor. You understand? Those people are not quite famous, but to those that they know them, they follow and they actually, Lady and Gent, do as he says. And then the third one, you can have them both, Lady and Gent. That's where the real power is, Lady and Gent. I'm talking the likes of Beyonce. I'm talking the likes of Trevor Noah. I'm talking the likes of Sia Kolisi. They are known when they speak. Those people, Gelady and Gent, are powerful. You understand that? If you are influential and at the same time you are famous, you are unstoppable in a way. And you also have the following. Yeah, you understand again, long to Lady and Gent. So now, for the entertainment or sports, fame gets you on the poster. Influence sells the ticket. Change would you rather have? After you tell me, what is the difference between these two? I believe I've given you the agree with me on these ones that I'm saying. I believe we will have a similar we understand the explanation in all of this, Gelady and Gent. With being influential and Gelady and Gent being famous, we are heading to our third and final hour, Gelady and

Chantiti, Ogumalensui 2.0 by XDuppy, featuring the one and only Ngeke Babuye, MC, vocalistic Benzo, and Uncle Waffles with DJ Maphorisa and Mluvia.

Så jeg vil give mig løg til Lady Enchanter by XDRP. Lady Enchanter er så gæb. We are heading to our third and final hour, get Lady Enchanter. And you know what to get. That hour has been, an hour for us to get to a beautiful playlist to get Lady Enchanter. Pella, music is part of us. It will always be part of us. And Lady Enchanter, we can never go wrong when there's music involved. And we can never. But yeah, with that being said, get Lady Enchanter, I am going to be giving you Anditi. Is hit me up on 076-350-1915 and tell me, what is the song that you would love for me to play for you again? Now we mama, now we poti, now we auntie. I'm involving everyone on this one. So again, I'm going to play a song from Chris Brown and Wizkid, but call me every day, Lady Enchant, to discuss these beautiful topics. Enjoy.

already have a request right here on my WhatsApp here with DJ Enter, but I don't know why y'all are not sending them on the voice notes, because I need to get DJ Enter. I have to. Kendrick Lamar and the one and only Zachary, Lady and Gents, but he love. What a song, brother, that you've chosen. I really love the song too, you know. It's

Her Majesty, the Queen.

The Amateur FM. This is where you want to be. Hey, hey, hey, hey, hey, hey, hey. We welcome. It's not a day for speeches. We don't make speeches here. We play the music. But I thought for a moment we should pause and say hi to you and exchange pleasantries, others' well-being, and to find out how we all are. And that now that we have the formalities out of the way, we can get on with the show. Metro FM, all lovey-dovey. And want to do this lovey-dovey thing with you. And so we're very happy that you could join us. So on behalf of all my, and I thank you, and we thank you, and we thank you, and we thank you. Thank you very much for affording us the opportunity to, but you know, we kick off the year on a high note. It can only go up that way. 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

0: Hello, sir.
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